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0: 372.
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0: this is the same address you guys just had the 911 fell at, right?
1: Affirmative. Mom is advising that the phone keeps going straight to voicemail. 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
0: 10-4. 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
1: Negative. 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
0: 10-4. Thank you.

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0: 303, that's clear currents on a 2009 Chevy pickup out of Sunnyvale.
1: Copy, can you 21 RP back and transfer me, please?

0: clear one. 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
1: You're broken. Confirming you're out with the FEMA.
0: With Lindsay at the back of the house.
1: Copy, out with Lindsay.

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This is Route 41 for Colonial P&L. 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

Tell units, prepare to copy KTL, reckless vehicle, southbound 395 from Raymay. Break. It's continuing. It's a black pickup, parcel 28 of 176. There's failure to maintain lanes, driving into oncoming traffic. Again, last seen south of Raymay.

to contact Carson and Dean, have them meet you for a dark navy blue GMC Cine Cab truck with a black bumper rack with major damage on the hood.

0: Calvin, dark blue, gypsy, a fitted cab truck with a black lumber rack on it with major lift in it.
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1: at the hospital with Nevada 2, Victor, Adam, Lincoln, Lincoln, Edward, Sam. Sorry about that, it's me, that silver pickup truck.

302, can you advise NHV and TCSO, suspect info, gray shirt, brown khaki pants, approximately 5'5", HMA, 24 years old.

0: 3-7 months. The rear door was still secure, so I cleared the house again. I can't secure the door. Briggs. 371 continuing. Did you get any radio traffic from me that whole time?
1: Negative.
0: Copy. Awesome. Thank you.
1: I'll put in a radio issue.
0: Thank you, and I'll call them too.

0: 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What?
1: Copy, Mountain Meadow and Axelson. Confirming it's the suspect. Copy.
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0: 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It looks like his deal status is denied.
1: You're 10-1. Can you repeat?
0: He's 29 clear. Showing is denied.
1: Restaurant.
0: Copy, behind the Indian restaurant.

0: night.
1: Sir, it's you, 10-9.
0: Sir, it's you, 27-9. Two last names, Henry, Edward, Robert, Nora, Adam, Nora, David, Edward, Zebra. Second last name is Robert, Ida, Victor, Adam, Sam. First is John, Union, Adam, Nora, middle of Antonio. Date of birth 3/13/07. Nevada deal number 080-799-4980.

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0: 371. 371, I'm assuming you couldn't hear me again. I was calling for a cover unit. 2729 on 3.
1: 371 requesting a cover, 1350 Centerville. 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
1: Copy.
0: 371, I'm okay for now. I gotta calm down. First is last of Smith. First of Kevin, middle of James. The other is 827 of 81. Nevada DL 25003749 03. Break for second. Second, last phonetically, Henry Adam, Mary Edward Lincoln, first of Haley, Henry Adam Lincoln, Edward Yellow, middle of Ann with ANN, date of birth 32 of 01, Nevada DL 08077903 84, break for third. 371, information given, last of Sanchez, hyphenated Valencia, Victor Adam, Lincoln Edward, Nora Charles, Ida Adam, first phonetically, Nora Ocean, Henry Edward, Mary Adam, date of birth 425 of 92, and I'm 10-6.
1: Copy, and you have two units on the way.
0: I just need one.
2: I'll take the cover, I'm closest, almost there.
1: I copy 372 is en route.

0: someone. If you can hear me, your first subject, Lawson Smith versus Kevin East, 29 clear, valid, numerous DUIs in locals. Your second subject, first of Haley, she's 29 clear, valid. Your third subject is also 29 clear, valid. All subjects are negative cursed by the sound of the sound. Thank you.
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0: Traffic violation. I think the motorcycle just passed me heading southbound 395 from Genoa. I probably won't catch it.
1: Copy, it's last seen southbound 395 from Genoa. It's a black Harley-style motorcycle driven by a WMA 5060.

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0: 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It's a silver BMW sedan.

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Information given. Last night we Frank Edward Robert Sam Ida. First name Mohammed, Mary Ocean Henry Adam Mary Edward David. Middle phonetically Adam Zebra Ida Zebra. DB is 823-2002. He's claiming he doesn't have anything, but can you just check out my out of California, please?

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0: Throw on, I have a second for you when you're ready.
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0: Eagle, Nora, Edward, Boy, Robert, Ida, first of Adam, Zebra, Ida, Zebra, Little, Adam, Boy, David, Edward, Robert, Robert, Adam, Zebra, Edward, King. DOB is going to be June 11th, 2003, stop of a passport. 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

0: and clear with an ID card out of California.
1: 10-4. Can you start me at 51?
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0: Yes, affirm. 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If you cancel.

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1: One zero two tonight.

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We're getting new coordinates. They're toning out also, and they think it's on their side of the county line, but again, we're trying to figure it out.

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1: 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So that's plot.
0: That was medevac one.
1: Medevac one. Medevac one.
0: Battalion 10, continue with the report from Carson.
1: Carson gave us the coordinates that are in the call. Obviously, that's spotting at Tony Court and Nina Court. However, they're telling their fire department that it's over on the Carson side on a dirt road. And it's a side-by-side for people to check.
0: I got it. We'll get any support units to the coordinates in Douglas County. And have Carson respond to their coordinates.

0: 302, I'm covering routes to that rollover, side-by-side 1050. Per Rapid, it's plotting on the Carson side. Carson has a full response going, and so do we. Mine, go ahead.
1: This is Southwind Medevac 1. We're showing about 3 to 4 minutes out from the coordinates of the same call.
2: I copy. When we plotted on a different software, it's actually plotting just north of Douglas County into Carson over by the river break. Advise when you're ready to copy coordinates.

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1: I got 39.02026 by negative 119.70501.
0: Correct.
2: And issue 12 months over.
3: It's all good. Yeah, Chief, you got engine 14 headed to the original coordinates, right?
0: Drop the 10 for us, and it is going to be north of Hot Springs Mountain.

0: 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We'll go north on 50.
1: 50-10, Battleborne Air 12.

0: Helen, I copy your traffic for Battalion 10. Go ahead and I'll relay.
1: We're directly above Hot Springs Mountain. We'll circle the area north of the river.
0: I copy. It's going to be north and east of, between Hot Springs Mountain and Rio Vista Lane. I don't know if you can see the Rio Vista Lane from on the Carson side.
1: Cyber 12. I copy that. Looks like we can locate it. I will send a pin to
0: that one. Sounds good. Thank you.

0: Andy, it's all battalion 10 on tower.
1: Yeah, go ahead, Chief.
0: Where you guys at?
1: We're at Stephanie. We're going to go up the north side of Hot Springs Mountain, kind of towards that power line road.
0: Copy, I'll be coming in from your side there. Well,
1: yeah, copy that.
2: Air 12.
3: And I have coordinates for you if you'd like them.
2: Go ahead.
3: I'm going to be over. 922-702-7806. We are circling above scene. Unfortunately, we don't have a very good visual, but you believe there are power lines on the ground. So we're a little hesitant to initiate landing without anybody on scene. But we do see headlights coming from the north.
2: Copy. You're circling above possible power lines on the ground. You'll be waiting for responders.

0: 312, we got APR in progress on 1.
1: APR on progress, in progress on 1. We have CPR in progress on one patient.
0: Air 12, safe on the ground.
1: Air 12, safe.

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Go ahead. Yeah, Jimmy, if you can drop another 10 to my cell phone, work it myself and two East Fork Rescue from our side, and Carson's responding from their side.

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2: Broken Chief, didn't copy your last.
0: Where exactly are you guys at?
2: Right now we're coming around on the side of Hot Springs Mountain, about 2 miles out.
0: Are you still in that Type 1?
2: Hey, firm. Good road over here.
0: Okay, there's going to be no way to be able to access it back there. I'd prefer you guys double back, go to Station 6 and see if there's a patrol or a Type 3 sitting in there that you guys can use to try to access that.
2: Lane, heading back to Station 1, grab that side-by-side, so that might be an option, too.

0: Engine 7. Car crash in Engine 14. Battalion 10, also. Yeah, Marcus, where you got that?
1: Whereupon, you got a Rescue 14, Rescue 7, and DCSO, or DCSO behind you. We're just slow rolling on this service.
0: I copy. Yeah, don't push it too hard. If we made it, we'll probably just need personnel, so don't have the rescue too far ahead of you.
1: They're pretty far ahead of us right now. We're slow rolling, but we're doing good so far.
0: I copy. Don't push that Type 1 too far, and if we get more resources coming in, we'll just throw your personnel in.
1: That's a good copy, Chief.
0: Chief 100, Giant Tech.

0: Trying to get everybody else in there.
1: Ground with the patient.

0: Italian 10 from Rescue 12 Silver. We're on scene with Air 12 at the side by side.
1: Hey, Joe, I copy. Let us know what your needs are going to be.
0: Yeah, I copy that, Chief.
2: Rescue 12 is now on scene with the side-by-side with Air 12, with all the patients.
1: Copy, thank you.

0: can work your way back out and see if you can that road and work in this way. Got we were able to float around. We're a little bit behind you. And then I got the bumper from engine 14.
1: 302-372. Are you guys on the road that follows that power line?
2: It looks like when you start bending to the left, you'll be right there.
3: 302 AFRM, we have him in sight.
2: Copy.
1: 302, 372. I'm going to hold back on Vicky. If you need another truck, let me know.

0: Rescue 7, attendant. Squatch. Are you in the front of the parade?
1: I believe so.
0: Head up towards me. We'll use just you, myself, and we'll cancel everybody else.
1: I copy.
0: Battalion 10 and Rescue 7 are on scene with Carson City and Air 12. You can cancel the remainder of the East Fork response.
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1: Is the back call sign 10-8 is 102 and 10-19 by Spellman down.

Lake units, prepare to copy an ATL reckless vehicle southbound tramway from Kingsbury. Break. It's continuing. It's a red, possibly Jeep, was failure to maintain lanes and last seen southbound tramway from Kingsbury.

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0: 2, I'll be out with a vehicle on the grass. It might be parked.
1: Copy, is that the same one 371 was out with? You're unreadable.
2: I doubt it. There was another one, but it was unoccupied, out of state plates.

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1: Robert, Nora. First, Bruno, Boy, Robert, Union, Nora, Ocean. First, correction, middle, Sinai, John, Union, Robert, George. DOB is 7-2-1959. Nevada, 0207-589205.
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0: Edward Nora, versus Tyler, Tom Yellow, Lincoln Edward Robert, 10-1 of 90, out of Nevada, information given, and start me cover, please.
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0: 4, turn around 2.
1: Non-extraditable out of Montana. He's got a caution for history of disorderly conduct. Looks like he's married for driving while suspended. He's suspended out of Nevada for FTA. He's negative Carson Douglas out in Sam.
2: I was just asking, were there two Marys?
1: Negative, just the one non-extraditable out of Montana with a caution for violent tendencies.
2: Copy, 10-6.
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0: Temper, she's Dawn's

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She's Dawn's party two. 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

0: conditions are not to enter a bar or establishment where alcohol is a major source of business, shall not gamble, shall not possess any weapons. Obey all laws. Break. Continuing, shall not associate with convicted felons. Another no weapons clause. Not to purchase or consume alcohol or marijuana or illegal drugs.
1: The mail app that I ran out, can you run a QH on him, check if he's a convicted felon, and if so, can you advise PMP that she was out with him?
0: 10-4, and is she cooperative or HPD?
1: 172, I'm not out with her at this time. She ran into the house before I contacted them.
0: Copy.

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0: 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It's a red Ram pickup, Boulder.
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0: 06 will be Tillman and Job Speed 519. Yellow Lincoln David, Nevada. It's a gray Honda sedan.
1: Tillman, Job Speed.

0: Air Force. 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They're ETL to camp. They're ETL on the property. And another unit's going to ETL Carson River Ranch.
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1: Say copy. 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You'll be on the grant side of the Walmart parking lot.
0: Time for a Walmart.

code 4, it's unoccupied. I'm 28 by then. X-ray 20, 8 Mary Nora, 44 Edward, 09 Robert, 628, 095.

0: 7-6.
1: 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I'm not getting a match. 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

Challenger 6395 in Ironwood, flight by 41 Charles 2, Nevada. It's a blue Toyota sedan.

4-2 out of eight. Copy, 1486 Muir. RP is advising that her neighbor is 9-year-old juvenile, male. He's nonverbal and autistic, screaming and jumping on a red pickup in the backyard. RP did knock on the door and isn't getting an answer.

0: Mars. Is this confirming the kids on his property or the RP's property?
1: It's his property. RP's calling from 1492. He's at 1486.
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1: Okay.

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That's of Jacobson, first of Cheryl, after Son of Carson. And your subject, first of Jeremy, is 39 clear, suspended for FTA.

0: 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Spare me a second.
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0: 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He's on a photo of that vehicle, and they're going to confirm with the witnesses that the subject we're looking for is the right guy.
1: 10-4.
0: Cabernet.
1: And 172, are you guys able to check the LPR, see if he's come into the county from downtown?
0: Negative, we don't have access.

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We're still pending Mono County's confirmation.

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1: It's dispatch. We'll get contact for their watch commander.

0: 72. 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They'll have him give us a call when he's code 4.
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0: Mammoth Lake.

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1: 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It's a white Lincoln.

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1: What?
0: Do you guys have any responsible party for Herbeck Construction?
1: Hey, from that's the latest comments in there. Name number 13674. The work phone number is the same as what's on Google. There's a second phone number in there.

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1: Last of Ida Boy, Adam Robert, Boy Ocean Lincoln, first of Christian. 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
2: 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It's on a 06 Lincoln. To your subject, who is 29 clear, suspended for delinquent fine.

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First, phonetically, Adam Nord, David Robert Edward Sam. Date of birth is 11-25-81, Nevada DL 000-187-0882. And we also run a QH on him.

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1: California 4, Paul Queen, Nora 775. It's a gray excursion.

Yeah. Roger, be Lisa Miller, first of Scott, middle of Garrett, George Adams, Robert, Robert, Edwards, Hong Kong. DMV is 12-19-1959, California, Nora 60-23-018.

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12 responding COVID 2 Medevac Corps Johnson Lane, Tuscany Priority 1. 82-year-old female, conscious, breathing with some break. Advised that she has three coronary events. Just an aspirin here around time.

7 units to copy responding to 702 Ann Way, cross the Platte and Long Valley, breathing problem, try anyone for a 65-year-old male with difficulty breathing. He's had a fever the last 4 days, you're not time to

0: 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The parking lot of the Pitt Station on California 9, Victor George David 185. It's a silver Mercedes.
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0: 688, I'm clear of the valley jail, and I'll be 76 to the lake jail with 1J3 mil.

at the ETL Breakfast 395 Northbound from Ramey. Great. Communications continuing, reckless 395 northbound from Raymay, the white Lexus SUV erratically passing and left seen northbound 385 from Raymay.

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taxi 7 and route 120, Mark Street, cross the Joby Street and Walker Street for the priority 3. Station, went out of bed, 8 southbound, 765.

0: 201. 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

0: 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Let me stand by for 22.
1: I'm ready when you are.
0: Last of James, common spelling, first of David, common spelling. You'll be 75 of 86. California, DL, David 6242999.
1: So it's your second.
0: Second last of George, Ocean Lincoln, David Edward, Yellow, first of Melissa, common spelling. You'll be 5-14-78, California ID card, boy 8413143. Ready for third. Last of black, like the color, first of William, common spelling. You'll be 3-31-76, California ID card, boy 35653. Correct me, 631.

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0: Echo.
1: 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The female subject does have a J3 for resisting and some H&S other than that vagrancy.
0: Copy. We'll be 10-6.

0: Out of 5, time out with the late units.
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0: John Gotti.
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0: I got charged with marijuana. 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
1: For female. 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

0: 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Is animal control available to assist us with 25 Lincoln?
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1: Copy.
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1: 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Look it up. 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

0: 206, who is that for?
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Broncos is out, report to follow, and I'll be providing a D2 service at the senior center once you do mail.

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0: 4. I have Tidoron, name and DOB only.
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0: Female, last of Jimmy, John, Ida, Mary, Mary, Yellow. First of Caitlin, King, Adam, Ida, Tom, Lincoln, Yellow, Nora. 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
1: Go ahead.
0: Male, last of Horseman, Henry Ocean, Robert, Sam Edward, Mary Adam, Nora. First of Pierce, Paul Ida, Edward, Robert, Charles Edward. DOB 10-15 of 98.

0: both 29 clear and both revoked.
1: Four, good for.

Delta transfer 34, 11-7, Highway 3, back north, 35 yards, 11-7.

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Should be out of Nevada. 2 Henry King, Yellow Frank 1, 842, 5 Henry 5, 289, 388.

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0: 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I'll be out at the Nevada Beach parking lot. Someone just went wrong way over the spikes.
1: Nevada Beach.

Ascension 7 in route. 1470 Virgo from McGillman and Eddie for fire alarm 33. I'm going to repeat a carbon monoxide activation. Follow by.

Battalion 10, engine 7 on central. Hey, Chief, could you give me a call, please?

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Is there still 2 vehicles parked there? 6 or 7 now.

2-7.

203, 201. You still have red tags? Yeah, I got a few. Copy. Thank you.

That's 12, rescue 12, engine 14, and battalion 10, structure fire priority 1, 1012, haystack, driving engine hills, report of smell of smoke, etc. 1242.

departing route to the search of fire priority 1012, paceback 580 Hills, Boston, North Sunridge, and Shadow Lane. These episodes now just arriving on scene. The port was the smoke cooler coming out of the vent by the residence. 1245.

Jake, you guys get down to the med center, but don't commit to that transport until we find out what the

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0: en route to back 791. Looks like she's Mary.
1: She's got a non-extraditable Frankata, California break. And 791 continuing your 2029 clear showing suspended 625 of 26 on a 07 Honda Forder wagon to your subject. So it's got that non-extraditable Frank, California only, and Valley Class E Charles.
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0: Got it. I'll ATL through as I head towards 6 for 86 Lincoln.

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1: 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They're going to call a flight to prepare for that. 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Return.
0: Got up.
1: Back unit was turned off. 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Returning. 13.

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700 miles, 1871 Fish Springs Road, crossed up Buckwheat and Great Court for ellipsis priority 3. Pigeon, he gave out, he's up 13 miles.

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0: Copy that now.
1: Hey, firm, thanks. 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
1: Helen?
0: 202, what's your status?

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1: I copy. We're working on it. Can you copy my traffic?
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0: 592-72, are you clear inside?
1: Abram, no one's inside.
0: Kevin, can 185 in the back garage, is open. 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
1: Hey,
0: sir.
1: It's in the notes.
0: Copy. Thank you.

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0: That note I put in, will you advise 272 of that info?
1: Copy, 272.
0: 272.
1: Six, the suspect's now claiming the female left on foot, not on a vehicle, unknown direction of travel, last seen wearing a light-colored shirt and jeans.
0: 272, copy. We're in the area, ATL.

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0: 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Tillman southbound from Dresslerville to Silver Honda Sedan, passing on double yellows. 1400.
1: JTG, attach me as well. On mute, T, also the female.

0: Little Rookie 7, responding to 1673, top of the Parkway Garden, on the rehab. Evaluation priority 3. 7-year-old female having a onset at worst. Portion 1.
1: Twin clear current 2013 on the Florida stand to your subject Robert. Twin and clear by class of Charles, correct of London.
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0: Copy, thank you.

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Responding, 1107, Highway 395, Park Island, return to Echo 34, 82-year-old female back home in ER room 1C, Bravo, 1807.

0: 3048, copying out the ATL reckless vehicle. It's a red Subaru sedan, eastbound on Jack Valley from the elementary school. He was failure to maintain lanes.
1: Cell phone, I'm standing by for it. Should be in a second.

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1: For the RP advice, she's not willing to go anywhere but Target.
2: Oh.
0: Careful. Air 4302, I'll meet with her in the Target P lot.

0: do have an issue. Can you run out the RO? Looks like he's a registered sex offender by the defense. Compliance.
1: Affirm, he is compliant. Or he's also clear and valid.
0: Double. 10-6.
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1: Hey, affirm at the Montreal address, right?
0: Negative, it's that Reno address, the one on his DL as well.

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1: 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It looks like you might be on probation over there.

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We're still gathering further information.

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1: For me, I handle with a phone call.
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0: Charles 450.
1: Charles 450.
0: The vehicle from the traffic violation and 131 Lincoln is at Parks Meet.

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1: 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Did the person that called us in want anything done?
0: They allegedly wanted to testify.
1: Got it.

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0: 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I'm asking a vehicle, pickup truck, not threatening anything. 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
2: Copy it, Minute Me. 206, I believe that's the same vehicle.
1: Charles 548, that'd be correct.

0: Charles, 548.
1: Charles, 548.
0: 206 is trying to get a hold of you.
2: It's 206. RP1's nothing done. Just handle however you need to handle. Move on.
1: Copy. Last phonetically, King, Nora, Ocean, William, Lincoln, Ida, Nora, George. First is Clifton, King, Lincoln, Ida, Frank, Tom, Ocean, Nora. Date of birth, 04-13-1979.

0: Charles 548.
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0: The 28th concurrent, so that 2011 Ford sedan, to your subject last of Knolling versus Clifton. He's 29 clear, valid with restrictive, with corrective lenses. He has a restriction of operating vehicles with an IID.
1: Fuck off, one.

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0: Alright, let me know if you're successful, I'll go.

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RP advised that it's a WMA 75, wearing a blue t-shirt and jeans. He seems disoriented, possibly is lost. RP tried to ask him his name and he didn't provide it. He's walking south of the address now.

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0: All units, prepare to copy an ATL northbound 88 from Waterloo. Break. It's a white work truck with a trailer driving excessively slow. Again, last seen northbound 88 from Waterloo.
1: Dropped off 1434 Bumblebee.
0: 1434 Bumblebee.

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White Kia Soul.

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Does have a history of COPD, 1640.

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1: William W.

Valley, it's Burger W Tail Free. After his bugle last seen eastbound from 15th State Line. Wanna go? Break. Like units continuing. ATL 4A hazardous vehicle is going to be a white box truck dragging rear cargo ramp. Last seen 50 in Heavenly, eastbound, want to go. Douglas Clear is 60, bit of 3.

Yes, prepare to copy an ATL for a 55 driver. Eastbound from Presbyterian Curve. 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Partial is starting with a 9 and ending with an 8. The driver had an open Modelo and almost caused the 1050 again last seen eastbound from Presbyterian Curve, and NHP has been advised